0: of a strike vote mandate earlier this month. The union said the deal includes enhanced wages, better benefits, workplace safety measures, and more funding for minimum nurse-to-patient ratios. Premier David Eby met with Prime Minister Mark Carney on Tuesday to talk about federal support for major projects in BC. Our provincial reporter Emily Jovesky has that story and more in her weekly report from the BC Legislature.
1: Premier David Eby shared Tuesday what he hoped to get out of his meeting with Prime Minister Mark Carney.
2: It's a fair share for British Columbia of federal investment that the Prime Minister is committed to for this country, and a fair share of federal enthusiasm for the projects that we're bringing forward.
1: It came after Ottawa and Alberta announced an agreement marking another step forward for Alberta's bid for a new pipeline to BC's coast. The Supreme Court of Canada has agreed to hear BC's challenge of a ruling related to mineral rights in DRIPA. BC says the December ruling leaves it vulnerable to legal challenges over DRIPA. Attorney General Nikki Sharma isn't ruling out possible amendments to the reconciliation law.
3: We're having discussions on solutions that have a range of possible outcomes, whether it's legislative or not.
1: And voting begins this week in the BC Conservative leadership race. The party will announce a new leader to replace John Rustad on May 30th. And that's your weekly wrap-up from the BC Legislature. For Vista News, I'm Emily Jovesky in Victoria.
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1: I'm Zach Barrowclef. Prince George's Canada Games Plaza is now the home of a new chainsaw-carved wood sculpture thanks to the District of Chetwynd. The sculpture, named the Black Pearl, was presented by Chetwynd's mayor, Alan Couturier, to PG's mayor and council at the NCLGA party in the plaza on Thursday. Couturier explains why gifting a carving like this holds meaning to him and Chetwynd.
2: This gives us opportunity to touch base with Mayor Yu. These are some of the things that touch our community, is a carving.
1: The sculpture was created with a chainsaw by American carver Ken Packy and was made during the International Annual Chainsaw Carving Championship in Chetwynd. As roadside work increases, Road Safety at Work is reminding drivers to stay alert to help protect workers. This is part of the province-wide roadside safety campaign to reduce common factors like distracted driving that put roadside workers at serious risk of being struck. Spokesperson Trace Akers says speed should also be top of mind as it protects workers and drivers.
3: In many construction sites, there will be a specified construction speed limit, and drivers need to slow down to obey that speed limit. They may be passing a roadside construction site where there's a lot of moving equipment, where there might be soft shoulders or uneven pavement.
1: Akers says when coming across flashing lights, drivers should move over and slow down to 70 kilometers an hour in an 80 or higher zone and down to 40 in zones under 80. The BC Nurses Union said it's reached a tentative agreement with the province. It came after a majority of members approved job action earlier this month. The BC Nurses Union says members now have the chance to review and vote to ratify the proposed agreement reached with the Health Employers Association of BC. It comes after members voted more than 98% in favor of a strike vote mandate earlier this month. The union said the deal includes enhanced wages, better benefits, workplace safety measures, and more funding for minimum nurse-to-patient ratios. Premier David Eby met with Prime Minister Mark Carney on Tuesday to talk about federal support for major projects in BC. Our provincial reporter Emily Joveski has that story and more in her weekly report from the BC Legislature.
4: Premier David Eby shared Tuesday what he hoped to get out of his meeting with Prime Minister Mark Carney.
5: It's a fair share for British Columbia of federal investment that the Prime Minister is committed to for this country, and a fair share of federal enthusiasm for the projects that we're bringing forward.
4: It came after Ottawa and Alberta announced an agreement marking another step forward for Alberta's bid for a new pipeline to BC's coast. The Supreme Court of Canada has agreed to hear BC's challenge of a ruling related to mineral rights in DRIPA. BC says the December ruling leaves it vulnerable to legal challenges over DRIPA. Attorney General Nikki Sharma isn't ruling out possible amendments to the reconciliation law.
6: We're having discussions on solutions that have a range of possible outcomes, whether it's legislative or not.
4: And voting begins this week in the BC Conservative leadership race. The party will announce a new leader to replace John Rustad on May 30th. And that's your weekly wrap-up from the BC Legislature. For Vista News, I'm Emily Joveski in Victoria.
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3: 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Kardashian editing. That's up there. Survivor. Bunch of people putting on Facebook. Dragon's Den. Ech. But there was one single show that I think most people decided that's what you watch in hell. Is it annoying you?

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1: Missed your favorite show?
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1: Well, here's what you missed.
3: I had a moment way back in the day just thinking about when Bear was talking about this giant boat trailer that had a flat tire. I remember when I was working as an overhead crane operator, got to deal with a lot of heavy loads. Got to deal with heavy rebar, stacking it onto trailers. That was my job, loading up the trailers to send them out. Now here's the thing, those trailers, some of those tires, they've probably been on there for years. I've seen all kinds of loads, all kinds of heavy stuff on them. And after a point, they're about to give out. So I'm loading up a trailer. I hop down to go get an ER, set a bar to put onto it. As I'm walking by the rear set of tires, walking by, I just happened to pass them when boom! The loudest explosion happens behind me as one of those tires turns into a projectile.
1: The worst of the Gust.
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17: But don't worry. We're not going anywhere. 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Yeah, long story.

They might be cute and fuzzy, but keep dog food for the dogs. 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A bear safety message from the goat.

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1: Missed your favorite show?
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1: Well, here's what you missed.
3: I got my man Clarence on the line here. I have a story from your younger days about having to change tires on big equipment.
4: When I was younger, in my early 20s, late teens, early 20s, I worked in the bush a lot. And I was running skidder. And you know how big skidders are and the tires are.
3: Yep, massive.
4: Yeah. And you ever had a flat on a skidder tire?
3: Oh, boy. I already can tell this is not going to be a fun story for you.
4: No. Yeah, so you get a block. You get the guy there with a saw, chainsaw, saw, or whatever. You cut a block. You lift the blade up as far as it can go. You put it underneath the one corner where the tire is. You press down on the blade as hard as you can to lift that tire up. Then you got the biggest socket the mechanics ever have ratchet set, you know. And then you got a big long bar. And you try and bust them nuts loose. And you got two guys jumping on it. There must be about a dozen or, I don't know, 14 of them. And you get them off. Then you can't lift that tire. You can't move that tire. You got to get the load, and you got to get a chain and try to get, without it dropping on anybody, get a chain in there so the loader can lift it up. Oh, man, it's a job.
3: Need a whole NASCAR pit crew as well as a construction crew just to change one tire.
1: The worst of the Gus.
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1: Well, here's what you missed.
3: How you sleeping? 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But I found out how I can get a better sleep, and hopefully you can too. Side sleeping. Now considered the healthiest option because it keeps your airways open, supports the spine, improves your sleep quality. Back sleeping. Yeah, that's how you get that good snore going on. They say small changes. A little supportive pillows under the knees, sleeping on your side. Make a big difference in how you feel when you wake up. I got to make sure I tell my wife this as well, because whenever I sleep on my back, she seems to put supporting pillows over my face.
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6: 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Oh, wait. That's what they look like?

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1: I'm Zach Barrowclef. Prince George's Canada Games Plaza is now the home of a new chainsaw-carved wood sculpture thanks to the District of Chetwynd. The sculpture, named the Black Pearl, was presented by Chetwynd's mayor, Alan Couturier, to PG's mayor and council at the NCLGA party in the plaza on Thursday. Couturier explains why gifting a carving like this holds meaning to him and Chetwynd.
2: This gives us the opportunity to touch base with Mayor Yu. These are some of the things that touch our community, is a carving.
1: The sculpture was created with a chainsaw by American carver Ken Packey and was made during the International Annual Chainsaw Carving Championship in Chetwynd. As roadside work increases, Road Safety at Work is reminding drivers to stay alert to help protect workers. This is part of the province-wide roadside safety campaign to reduce common factors like distracted driving that put roadside workers at serious risk of being struck. Spokesperson Trace Akers says speed should also be top of mind as it protects workers and drivers.
3: In many construction sites, there will be a specified construction speed limit, and drivers need to slow down to obey that speed limit. They may be passing a roadside construction site where there's a lot of moving equipment, where there might be soft shoulders or uneven pavement.
1: Akers says when coming across flashing lights, drivers should move over and slow down to 70 kilometers an hour in an 80 or higher zone and down to 40 in zones under 80. The BC Nurses Union said it's reached a tentative agreement with the province. It came after a majority of members approved job action earlier this month. The BC Nurses Union says members now have the chance to review and vote to ratify the proposed agreement reached with the Health Employers Association of BC. It comes after members voted more than 98% in favor of a strike vote mandate earlier this month. The union said the deal includes enhanced wages, better benefits, workplace safety measures, and more funding for minimum nurse-to-patient ratios. Premier David Eby met with Prime Minister Mark Carney on Tuesday to talk about federal support for major projects in BC. Our provincial reporter Emily Joveski has that story and more in her weekly report from the BC Legislature.
4: Premier David Eby shared Tuesday what he hoped to get out of his meeting with Prime Minister Mark Carney.
5: It's a fair share for British Columbia of federal investment that the Prime Minister is committed to for this country, and a fair share of federal enthusiasm for the projects that we're bringing forward.
4: It came after Ottawa and Alberta announced an agreement marking another step forward for Alberta's bid for a new pipeline to BC's coast. The Supreme Court of Canada has agreed to hear BC's challenge of a ruling related to mineral rights in DRIPA. BC says the December ruling leaves it vulnerable to legal challenges over DRIPA. Attorney General Nikki Sharma isn't ruling out possible amendments to the reconciliation law.
6: We're having discussions on solutions that have a range of possible outcomes, whether it's legislative or not.
4: And voting begins this week in the BC Conservative leadership race. The party will announce a new leader to replace John Rustad on May 30th. And that's your weekly wrap-up from the BC Legislature. For Vista News, I'm Emily Joveski in Victoria.
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3: And man, how about that game last night, dude? Holy, Montreal beat the brakes off them boys in Carolina with a 6-2 win over the Hurricanes to open up the Eastern Conference Final. And holy, man, I mean, that was a game. Montreal did not mess around at all. I mean, even though Carolina looked like that they had shaken off the rust, they immediately scored the first goal of the game 30 seconds in. You know, I think Montreal took that personally because I got some live footage of what Montreal did to the Hurricanes for the rest of the game after that first goal was scored on them.
4: Why, you little... I got you!
5: Oh, hey, it's all just an act.
6: Stop! He's already dead.
1: The worst of the Gus.
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3: Did you celebrate Victoria Day? Did you leave oranges and global spice trade under your pillow for Queen Victoria to come? I'm not actually totally sure what the deal with Victoria Day is. I know it's about Queen Victoria. But I was having a thought. We don't really have a lot of royalty-based holidays anymore. We got this one, and we all really appreciate it, because it's a nice long weekend, right? When the season is starting to get good. Yeah, sure, the weather's always bad, but May long is great. I love a Victoria Day. It's one of my favorite holidays. So why don't we do more of that? I'm just saying, like, I don't think anybody under any circumstance, by any stretch of the imagination, would describe me as being a monarchist. But maybe I would be if we got more holidays out of it.
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0: It's time to take you way back. Don't worry, you won't have to do any homework. 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
1: Well, here's what you missed.
3: Some news that will make you smile. Here's a headline. Canadian man sentenced to 15 years in prison in the United States for role in multi-million dollar grandparent scam. Yeah, maybe you heard this story go by. Now, listen, I'm not really the kind of person who believes in revenge or punitive justice in general, really. However, there are some kinds of edge cases where, yeah, maybe this is for the best. This man allegedly, well, actually, I don't have to say allegedly, he was sentenced. This man definitely scammed millions of dollars out of seniors in Canada over the last few years. He's a bad guy. And now he's been sentenced to 15 years in prison in the United States, which is definitely worse than going to prison in Canada. So good. I hope that puts a smile on your face.
1: The worst of the Gus.
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1: Oh, hey, nice bear.
0: Try to make a lot of noise by clapping.
1: Oh, go away.
0: Talking
1: go,
0: very go, loudly.
1: Go away. Shoo, shoo.
0: Or by blasting some great music from the goat. Yeah, I'm just saying.

0: We missed it.
1: Missed your favorite show?
2: We missed it.
1: Well, here's what you missed.
3: The city is set to receive visitors from our potential sister city in China. Prince George has been trying to develop a relationship with Jiangmen, China. We sent a delegation over there back in 2013. Pretty soon, they are planning on sending a delegation over here. And I think that this is fascinating. It is a for real, actual business deal. But I'm most interested in the cultural exchange. I think we can learn a lot from each other. Obviously, Canada and Prince George specifically owes a lot to Chinese immigrants when the city was being built and the railway was coming all together. And so I think this is absolutely something valuable. I would love if we could introduce them to Bannock Donuts, take them over to House of Ancestors. I bet it would blow their minds. And then in exchange, can Prince George finally get a hot pot place?
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1: I'm Zach Barrowclef. Prince George's Canada Games Plaza is now the home of a new chainsaw-carved wood sculpture thanks to the District of Chetwynd. The sculpture, named the Black Pearl, was presented by Chetwynd's mayor, Alan Couturier, to PG's mayor and council at the NCLGA party in the plaza on Thursday. Couturier explains why gifting a carving like this holds meaning to him and Chetwynd.
2: This gives us the opportunity to touch base with Mayor Yu. These are some of the things that touch our community, is a carving.
1: The sculpture was created with a chainsaw by American carver Ken Packey and was made during the International Annual Chainsaw Carving Championship in Chetwynd. As roadside work increases, Road Safety at Work is reminding drivers to stay alert to help protect workers. This is part of the province-wide roadside safety campaign to reduce common factors like distracted driving that put roadside workers at serious risk of being struck. Spokesperson Trace Akers says speed should also be top of mind as it protects workers and drivers.
3: In many construction sites, there will be a specified construction speed limit, and drivers need to slow down to obey that speed limit. They may be passing a roadside construction site where there's a lot of moving equipment, where there might be soft shoulders or uneven pavement.
1: Akers says when coming across flashing lights, drivers should move over and slow down to 70 kilometers an hour in an 80 or higher zone and down to 40 in zones under 80. The BC Nurses Union said it's reached a tentative agreement with the province. It came after a majority of members approved job action earlier this month. The BC Nurses Union says members now have the chance to review and vote to ratify the proposed agreement reached with the Health Employers Association of BC. It comes after members voted more than 98% in favor of a strike vote mandate earlier this month. The union said the deal includes enhanced wages, better benefits, workplace safety measures, and more funding for minimum nurse-to-patient ratios. Premier David Eby met with Prime Minister Mark Carney on Tuesday to talk about federal support for major projects in BC. Our provincial reporter Emily Joveski has that story and more in her weekly report from the BC Legislature.
4: Premier David Eby shared Tuesday what he hoped to get out of his meeting with Prime Minister Mark Carney.
5: It's a fair share for British Columbia of federal investment that the Prime Minister is committed to for this country, and a fair share of federal enthusiasm for the projects that we're bringing forward.
4: It came after Ottawa and Alberta announced an agreement marking another step forward for Alberta's bid for a new pipeline to BC's coast. The Supreme Court of Canada has agreed to hear BC's challenge of a ruling related to mineral rights in DRIPA. BC says the December ruling leaves it vulnerable to legal challenges over DRIPA. Attorney General Nikki Sharma isn't ruling out possible amendments to the reconciliation law.
6: We're having discussions on solutions that have a range of possible outcomes, whether it's legislative or not.
4: And voting begins this week in the BC Conservative leadership race. The party will announce a new leader to replace John Rustad on May 30th. And that's your weekly wrap-up from the BC Legislature. For Vista News, I'm Emily Joveski in Victoria.
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1: Well, here's what you missed.
3: You remember last year there was a big announcement from Pearl Jam that Matt Cameron, their longtime drummer, was stepping away from the kit, stepping away from Pearl Jam because he needed a break. They were playing 3-hour shows every night. I don't know how he did that at his age. But the question has been, who is going to be the new drummer for Pearl Jam? And apparently we do have a new drummer. We just don't know who it is yet. Because Pearl Jam is like, oh, we're going to keep it a little bit of a mystery, a surprise, until we play our first show in September. So sit tight. All right, fair enough. But I can tell you who it isn't. It's not Dave Crewson, the drummer who played on 10, their very first drummer. Even though he's made it clear he would love to come back to Pearl Jam, he's ready to do that, but spot's already filled, I guess. And I also tell you, it's not me, because Eddie Vedder gave me a call. He asked me if I could play for them. I said, nah, man, I'm good. But you should call Dave Grohl and ask him when he's going to let Elon Rubin go, because Foo Fighters go through drummers like a fast food restaurant goes through high school seniors.
1: The worst of the Gus.
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3: Side effects may include eye rolling, heavy sighing, and immediate face palming. You've been warned. It's Rob's Dad Jokes on the GOAT.
4: All right, if I got to put up with this guy, you do too. He's a guy I've known

0: How's the wife doing?
1: Oh, man, she is messing with me, just like always.
0: Yeah, glad she's keeping you on your toes. What's going on?
1: I think she's been putting glue on my collection of antique weapons.
0: You really think she has?
1: Well, you know what? She denies it, but I'm sticking to my guns.
0: Yeah, all right, that's enough. Will I see you for a couple beers this weekend?
1: I think so, but you know what? I've got this new business. I'm firing up a distillery.
0: Ooh, you gonna make some money with that?
1: Well, hopefully, but you know, it is a whiskey business.
0: All right, man. Talk to you next Friday.
1: Have a great day.
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0: Yeah, Mom always warned us. 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
12: 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Oh, wait. That's what they look like?

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But don't worry, we're not going anywhere. Or we're actually not allowed to leave the country. Yeah, long story.

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Hardware, children's wear, ladies' lingerie. Oh, good morning, Mr. Tyler. Going down?

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3: 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But there was one single show that I think most people decided that's what you watch in hell. Is it annoying you already?

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0: Huh. 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
3: And man, how about that game last night, dude? Holy, Montreal beat the brakes off them boys in Carolina with a 6-2 win over the Hurricanes to open up the Eastern Conference Final. And holy, man, I mean, that was a game. Montreal did not mess around at all. I mean, even though Carolina looked like that they had shaken off the rust, they immediately scored the first goal of the game 30 seconds in. And, you know, I think Montreal took that personally because I got some live footage of what Montreal did to the Hurricanes for the rest of the game after that first goal was scored on them.
4: Why, you little guy! 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

0: 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But no one is making us say, you look nice today.
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1: Well, here's what you missed.
3: Did you celebrate Victoria Day? Did you leave oranges and global spice trade under your pillow for Queen Victoria to come? I'm not actually totally sure what the deal with Victoria Day is. I know it's about Queen Victoria. But I was having a thought. We don't really have a lot of royalty-based holidays anymore. We got this one, and we all really appreciate it, because it's a nice long weekend, right? When the season is starting to get good. Yeah, sure, the weather's always bad, but May long is great. I love a Victoria Day. It's one of my favorite holidays. So why don't we do more of that? I'm just saying, like, I don't think anybody under any circumstance, by any stretch of the imagination, would describe me as being a monarchist. But maybe I would be if we got more holidays out of it.
1: The worst of the Gov.
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1: Missed your favorite show?
2: We missed it.
1: Well, here's what you missed.
3: So I got my man Clarence on the line here. I have a story from your younger days about having to change tires on big equipment.
4: When I was younger, in my early 20s, late teens, early 20s, I worked in the bush a lot. And I was running skidder. And you know how big skidders are and the tires are.
3: Yep, massive.
4: Yeah. And you ever have a flat on a skidder tire?
3: Oh, boy. I already can tell this is not going to be a fun story for you.
4: No. Yeah, so you get a block. You get the guy there with a saw, chainsaw, saw, or whatever. You cut a block. You lift the blade up as far as it can go. You put it underneath the one corner where the tire is. You press down on the blade as hard as you can to lift that tire up. Then you got the biggest socket the mechanics ever have ratchet set, you know. And then you got a big long bar. And you try and bust them nuts loose. And you got two guys jumping on it. There must be about a dozen or, I don't know, 14 of them. And you get them off. Then you can't lift that tire. You can't move that tire. You got to get the load, and you got to get a chain and try to get, without it dropping on anybody, get a chain in there so the loader can lift it up. Oh, man, it's a job.
3: Need a whole NASCAR pit crew as well as a construction crew just to change one tire.
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8: Oh, hey. 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

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But none of it'll last unless you take the reins, take them from the night. Push the pawn right through the past. And this one's for the silence and the questions that it brings, and the smell of time and the reverence.

0: think we missed it.
1: Missed your favorite show?
2: We missed it.
1: Well, here's what you missed.
3: The city is set to receive visitors from our potential sister city in China. Prince George has been trying to develop a relationship with Jiangmen, China. We sent a delegation over there back in 2013. Pretty soon, they are planning on sending a delegation over here. And I think that this is fascinating. It is a for real, actual business deal. But I'm most interested in the cultural exchange. I think we can learn a lot from each other. Obviously, Canada and Prince George specifically owes a lot to Chinese immigrants when the city was being built and the railway was coming all together. And so I think this is absolutely something valuable. I would love if we could introduce them to Bannock Donuts, take them over to House of Ancestors. I bet it would blow their minds. And then in exchange, can Prince George finally get a hot pot place?
1: The worst of the Gov.
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1: Well, here's what you missed.
3: How you sleeping? 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But I found out how I can get a better sleep, and hopefully you can too. Side sleeping. 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

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Yeah. 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Oh, wait. That's what they look like?

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4: It's time for Just the Headline.
3: It's time for Just the Headline, the segment where we just read a headline. This week's headline is brought to you by The Mouse. Don't even think about suing us. Here's this week's headline. Canadian tourist was arrested in Florida after he allegedly shoulder-checked Disney World worker. His legal defense argues, hey, come on, ref, it's a clean hit. It's playoffs. Come on.
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3: Some news that will make you smile. Here's a headline. Canadian man sentenced to 15 years in prison in the United States for role in multi-million dollar grandparent scam. Yeah, maybe you heard this story go by. Now, listen, I'm not really the kind of person who believes in revenge or punitive justice in general, really. However, there are some kinds of edge cases where, yeah, maybe this is for the best. This man allegedly, well, actually, I don't have to say allegedly, he was sentenced. This man definitely scammed millions of dollars out of seniors in Canada over the last few years. He's a bad guy. And now he's been sentenced to 15 years in prison in the United States, which is definitely worse than going to prison in Canada. So good. I hope that puts a smile on your face.
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our passport says CIRX 94.3 FM, the GOAT in Prince George. But don't worry, we're not going anywhere. Or we're actually not allowed to leave the country. Yeah, long story.

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1: Missed your favorite show?
2: We missed it.
1: Well, here's what you missed.
3: Got this text to the text line, says that they're doing lines in the city today. I said, hell yeah, brother, we're always doing lines. That's kind of like Prince George's whole thing, greatest city in the world, baby. And they were like, no, they're painting. They're painting lines on the road. It's like, oh, like down Ospica? Yeah. So watch out for the homies doing lines on Ospica, painting lines on Ospica.
1: The worst of the Gus.
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1: 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The GOAT.

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Some never leave in the first place. Here's a vintage track on the GOAT.

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3: Contactless fare payments have stepped up their game on BC Transit here in Prince George. Riders can now tap to pay, or the UMO app lets you show a QR code to the scanner. The BC Transit president said it gives riders more choice and flexibility, whether you're commuting, taking an occasional trip, or getting home safely after a night out. That'll be quite the sobriety test, navigating the app, trying to align that QR code with a reader on a moving vehicle at 1 a.m. And a man has been detained by police after a vehicle he was driving crashed through the front of a restaurant on Vancouver Island. Monday evening in downtown Nanaimo, RCMP were called about a report of a vehicle that had smashed into a sushi restaurant. What do you got, Rob?
4: He ordered a California roll, ended up giving them the Hyundai roll.
3: Yeah, let's save the dad jokes for Friday.
1: The worst of the Gov.
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1: 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They do a job until it's done. 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
1: I'm Darren Bain. Canada recorded a sharp drop in the arrival of new international students and temporary workers in the first 3 months of the year. This as Ottawa's tighter visa rules and permit caps continue to bring down the numbers. 11,195 new international students arrived in the country between January and March, down 76% from the same time last year. The number of temporary foreign workers during that period was down 60%. There was a massive protest march in downtown Vancouver Saturday against proposed AI data centers in BC, demonstrators pointing to concerns over energy use, water consumption, and the future impact of AI in the province. Some are concerned about AI's potential impact on the job market. Some argued that the data centers could place added strain on BC's power grid and water supply while taking up valuable urban land. Premier David Eby met with Prime Minister Mark Carney on Tuesday to talk about federal support for major projects in BC. Our provincial reporter Emily Joveski has that story and more in her weekly report from the BC Legislature.
2: Premier David Eby shared Tuesday what he hoped to get out of his meeting with Prime Minister Mark Carney.
3: It's a fair share for British Columbia of federal investment that the Prime Minister is committed to for this country, and a fair share of federal enthusiasm for the projects that we're bringing forward.
2: It came after Ottawa and Alberta announced an agreement marking another step forward for Alberta's bid for a new pipeline to BC's coast. The Supreme Court of Canada has agreed to hear BC's challenge of a ruling related to mineral rights in DRIPA. BC says the December ruling leaves it vulnerable to legal challenges over DRIPA. Attorney General Nikki Sharma isn't ruling out possible amendments to the reconciliation law.
4: We're having discussions on solutions that have a range of possible outcomes, whether it's legislative or not.
2: And voting begins this week in the BC Conservative leadership race. The party will announce a new leader to replace John Rustad on May 30th. And that's your weekly wrap-up from the BC Legislature. For Vista News, I'm Emily Joveski in Victoria.
1: As roadside work increases, Road Safety at Work is reminding drivers to stay alert to help protect workers. This is part of the province-wide roadside safety campaign to reduce common factors of distracted driving that put roadside workers at serious risk of being struck. Spokesperson Trace Akers says speed should also be top of mind as it protects workers and drivers.
5: In many construction sites, there will be a specified construction speed limit, and drivers need to slow down to obey that speed limit. They may be passing a roadside construction site where there's a lot of moving equipment, where there might be soft shoulders or uneven pavement.
1: Akers says when coming across flashing lights, drivers should move over and slow down to 70 kilometers an hour in 80 or higher zones and down to 40 in zones under 80. Get daily and weekly news alerts directly to your inbox by signing up at mypgnow.com.
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1: I'm Darren Bain. Canada recorded a sharp drop in the arrival of new international students and temporary workers in the first 3 months of the year. This as Ottawa's tighter visa rules and permit caps continue to bring down the numbers. 11,195 new international students arrived in the country between January and March, down 76% from the same time last year. The number of temporary foreign workers during that period was down 60%. There was a massive protest march in downtown Vancouver Saturday against proposed AI data centers in BC, demonstrators pointing to concerns over energy use, water consumption, and the future impact of AI in the province. Some are concerned about AI's potential impact on the job market. Some argued that the data centers could place added strain on BC's power grid and water supply while taking up valuable urban land. Premier David Eby met with Prime Minister Mark Carney on Tuesday to talk about federal support for major projects in BC. Our provincial reporter Emily Joveski has that story and more in her weekly report from the BC Legislature.
2: Premier David Eby shared Tuesday what he hoped to get out of his meeting with Prime Minister Mark Carney.
3: It's a fair share for British Columbia of federal investment that the Prime Minister is committed to for this country, and a fair share of federal enthusiasm for the projects that we're bringing forward.
2: It came after Ottawa and Alberta announced an agreement marking another step forward for Alberta's bid for a new pipeline to BC's coast. The Supreme Court of Canada has agreed to hear BC's challenge of a ruling related to mineral rights in DRIPA. BC says the December ruling leaves it vulnerable to legal challenges over DRIPA. Attorney General Nikki Sharma isn't ruling out possible amendments to the reconciliation law.
4: We're having discussions on solutions that have a range of possible outcomes, whether it's legislative or not.
2: And voting begins this week in the BC Conservative leadership race. The party will announce a new leader to replace John Rustad on May 30th. And that's your weekly wrap-up from the BC Legislature. For Vista News, I'm Emily Joveski in Victoria.
1: As roadside work increases, Road Safety at Work is reminding drivers to stay alert to help protect workers. This is part of the province-wide roadside safety campaign to reduce common factors of distracted driving that put roadside workers at serious risk of being struck. Spokesperson Trace Akers says speed should also be top of mind as it protects workers and drivers.
5: In many construction sites, there will be a specified construction speed limit, and drivers need to slow down to obey that speed limit. They may be passing a roadside construction site where there's a lot of moving equipment, where there might be soft shoulders or uneven pavement.
1: Akers says when coming across flashing lights, drivers should move over and slow down to 70 kilometers an hour in 80 or higher zones and down to 40 in zones under 80. Get daily and weekly news alerts directly to your inbox by signing up at mypgnow.com.
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1: I'm Darren Bain. Canada recorded a sharp drop in the arrival of new international students and temporary workers in the first 3 months of the year. This as Ottawa's tighter visa rules and permit caps continue to bring down the numbers. 11,195 new international students arrived in the country between January and March, down 76% from the same time last year. The number of temporary foreign workers during that period was down 60%. There was a massive protest march in downtown Vancouver Saturday against proposed AI data centers in BC. Demonstrators pointing to concerns over energy use, water consumption, and the future impact of AI in the province. Some are concerned about AI's potential impact on the job market. Some argued that the data centers could place added strain on BC's power grid and water supply while taking up valuable urban land. Premier David Eby met with Prime Minister Mark Carney on Tuesday to talk about federal support for major projects in BC. Our provincial reporter Emily Joveski has that story and more in her weekly report from the BC Legislature.
2: Premier David Eby shared Tuesday what he hoped to get out of his meeting with Prime Minister Mark Carney.
3: It's a fair share for British Columbia of federal investment that the Prime Minister is committed to for this country, and a fair share of federal enthusiasm for the projects that we're bringing forward.
2: It came after Ottawa and Alberta announced an agreement marking another step forward for Alberta's bid for a new pipeline to BC's coast. The Supreme Court of Canada has agreed to hear BC's challenge of a ruling related to mineral rights in DRIPA. BC says the December ruling leaves it vulnerable to legal challenges over DRIPA. Attorney General Nikki Sharma isn't ruling out possible amendments to the reconciliation law.
4: We're having discussions on solutions that have a range of possible outcomes, whether it's legislative or not.
2: And voting begins this week in the BC Conservative leadership race. The party will announce a new leader to replace John Rustad on May 30th. And that's your weekly wrap-up from the BC Legislature. For Vista News, I'm Emily Joveski in Victoria.
1: As roadside work increases, Road Safety at Work is reminding drivers to stay alert to help protect workers. This is part of the province-wide roadside safety campaign to reduce common factors of distracted driving that put roadside workers at serious risk of being struck. Spokesperson Trace Akers says speed should also be top of mind as it protects workers and drivers.
5: In many construction sites, there will be a specified construction speed limit, and drivers need to slow down to obey that speed limit. They may be passing a roadside construction site where there's a lot of moving equipment, where there might be soft shoulders or uneven pavement.
1: Akers says when coming across flashing lights, drivers should move over and slow down to 70 kilometers an hour in 80 or higher zones and down to 40 in zones under 80. Get daily and weekly news alerts directly to your inbox by signing up at mypgnow.com.
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0: 94.3 The Goat. That is a song showing off the extreme vocal talents of a Mr. Rainmaker, Our Lady Peace and Clumsy. I'm Gareth Reed. Happy Sunday to you. We got some great music to keep you company. Got Youngblood coming up, The Police, Nine Inch Nails, and Linkin Park. We're going to get it shaken next.
1: 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Uh-oh, I am late. Better pick up the pace. 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

0: 94.3 The Goat. That is Youngblood, who my wife thought she had a crush on until I told her the half your age plus 7 rule, and then she said, yeah, forget it. It's Youngblood with Zombie. I'm Gareth Reed, coming up 1 week from today. I'm very excited for this, the finale of the Hospice Color Walk. All month long, we have been walking to raise money for the Prince George Hospice Palliative Care Society, and there's going to be a big party next Sunday at Clay Tene Memorial Park, where I get to wander around in a white shirt, and everyone's going to throw color at me. I'm very, very excited. Still time for you to chip in if you want to help out. 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

0: 94.3 The Goat with a record-setting award-winning band, The Beaches. They have won the Juno Award. First time ever a band has won three times in a row for Group of the Year. That's The Beaches with T-Shirt. I'm Gareth Ree. This made big news this week about the School District 57 being in favor of the trustees getting a 28% increase to the upcoming board's pay. 28%. According to the board, the pay hike is an effort to attract more people to run for a trustee position. Now, I know the saying, if you pay peanuts, you get monkeys. But maybe we could try monkeys out for just one term. Maybe save us some money. I'm just saying. Got a good
1: goat. 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
1: I'm Darren Bain. Canada recorded a sharp drop in the arrival of new international students and temporary workers in the first 3 months of the year. This as Ottawa's tighter visa rules and permit caps continue to bring down the numbers. 11,195 new international students arrived in the country between January and March, down 76% from the same time last year. The number of temporary foreign workers during that period was down 60%. There was a massive protest march in downtown Vancouver Saturday against proposed AI data centers in BC, demonstrators pointing to concerns over energy use, water consumption, and the future impact of AI in the province. Some are concerned about AI's potential impact on the job market. Some argued that the data centers could place added strain on BC's power grid and water supply while taking up valuable urban land. Premier David Eby met with Prime Minister Mark Carney on Tuesday to talk about federal support for major projects in BC. Our provincial reporter Emily Joveski has that story and more in her weekly report from the BC Legislature.
2: Premier David Eby shared Tuesday what he hoped to get out of his meeting with Prime Minister Mark Carney.
3: It's a fair share for British Columbia of federal investment that the Prime Minister is committed to for this country, and a fair share of federal enthusiasm for the projects that we're bringing forward.
2: It came after Ottawa and Alberta announced an agreement marking another step forward for Alberta's bid for a new pipeline to BC's coast. The Supreme Court of Canada has agreed to hear BC's challenge of a ruling related to mineral rights in DRIPA. BC says the December ruling leaves it vulnerable to legal challenges over DRIPA. Attorney General Nikki Sharma isn't ruling out possible amendments to the reconciliation law.
4: We're having discussions on solutions that have a range of possible outcomes, whether it's legislative or not.
2: And voting begins this week in the BC Conservative leadership race. The party will announce a new leader to replace John Rustad on May 30th. And that's your weekly wrap-up from the BC Legislature. For Vista News, I'm Emily Joveski in Victoria.
1: As roadside work increases, Road Safety at Work is reminding drivers to stay alert to help protect workers. This is part of the province-wide roadside safety campaign to reduce common factors of distracted driving that put roadside workers at serious risk of being struck. Spokesperson Trace Akers says speed should also be top of mind as it protects workers and drivers.
5: In many construction sites, there will be a specified construction speed limit, and drivers need to slow down to obey that speed limit. They may be passing a roadside construction site where there's a lot of moving equipment, where there might be soft shoulders or uneven pavement.
1: Akers says when coming across flashing lights, drivers should move over and slow down to 70 kilometers an hour in 80 or higher zones and down to 40 in zones under 80. Get daily and weekly news alerts directly to your inbox by signing up at mypgnow.com.
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0: The Matthew Good Band is indestructible on 94.3 The GOAT. Ryan Mitchell on your morning. How is it going? It is Sunday, and you know what that means. We're here at Northland Hyundai for the Hyundai Sunday sales event, the ultimate savings event here. And let me tell you, some of the deals that they got going on their new stock, whew, you do not want to miss out on it. I've been talking to some of the sales staff around here. For one, they're excellent. They're amazing dudes around here. But let me tell you, some of the deals are crazy. Like, you can get some really good rebates on a new Elantra, man. And you've seen the gas prices around here. You need a new vehicle, one that's going to last you for 10, 15, 20 years. I can almost guarantee you the Elantra, the Palisades, the Kona, any sort of new Hyundai around here is going to last you a lifetime. So check it out. 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We're here until 2 right here on 94.3 The GOAT.
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0: That's okay, but this is the last time. From The Offspring on 94.3 The Go, PG's Real Rock Radio. What's happening? It's Ryan Mitchell on your Sunday morning, and we're here at Northland Hyundai for the Hyundai Sunday sales event. And I got Braden here. Braden, I know you guys got a lot of amazing deals, but I heard a little bit about the Kona. Tell me about it.
1: 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I just bought one yesterday. Come down, get one yourself. Let's get you in there.
0: Dude, that is a crazy deal already. Listen, if you are in the market for a new car, you got to be coming down to Hyundai. They're reliable, efficient, and that rebate too? You can't pass up a deal like that, but you got to come on down here. Talk to Braden. He's going to get you in that Kona, and you're going to fall in love with it. 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
9: 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But no one is making us say, you look nice today.
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2: I'm Darren Bain. Canada recorded a sharp drop in the arrival of new international students and temporary workers in the first 3 months of the year. This as Ottawa's tighter visa rules and permit caps continue to bring down the numbers. 11,195 new international students arrived in the country between January and March, down 76% from the same time last year. The number of temporary foreign workers during that period was down 60%. There was a massive protest march in downtown Vancouver Saturday against proposed AI data centers in BC. Demonstrators pointing to concerns over energy use, water consumption, and the future impact of AI in the province. Some are concerned about AI's potential impact on the job market. Some argued that the data centers could place added strain on BC's power grid and water supply while taking up valuable urban land. Premier David Eby met with Prime Minister Mark Carney on Tuesday to talk about federal support for major projects in BC. Our provincial reporter Emily Joveski has that story and more in her weekly report from the BC Legislature.
3: Premier David Eby shared Tuesday what he hoped to get out of his meeting with Prime Minister Mark Carney.
4: It's a fair share for British Columbia of federal investment that the Prime Minister is committed to for this country, and a fair share of federal enthusiasm for the projects that we're bringing forward.
3: It came after Ottawa and Alberta announced an agreement marking another step forward for Alberta's bid for a new pipeline to BC's coast. The Supreme Court of Canada has agreed to hear BC's challenge of a ruling related to mineral rights in DRIPA. BC says the December ruling leaves it vulnerable to legal challenges over DRIPA. Attorney General Nikki Sharma isn't ruling out possible amendments to the reconciliation law.
5: We're having discussions on solutions that have a range of possible outcomes, whether it's legislative or not.
3: And voting begins this week in the BC Conservative leadership race. The party will announce a new leader to replace John Rustad on May 30th. And that's your weekly wrap-up from the BC Legislature. For Vista News, I'm Emily Joveski in Victoria.
2: As roadside work increases, road safety at work is reminding drivers to stay alert to help protect workers. This is part of the province-wide roadside safety campaign to reduce common factors of distracted driving that put roadside workers at serious risk of being struck. Spokesperson Trace Akers says speed should also be top of mind as it protects workers and drivers.
6: In many construction sites, there will be a specified construction speed limit, and drivers need to slow down to obey that speed limit. They may be passing a roadside construction site where there's a lot of moving equipment, where there might be soft shoulders or uneven pavement.
2: Akers says when coming across flashing lights, drivers should move over and slow down to 70 kilometers an hour in 80 or higher zones and down to 40 in zones under 80. Get daily and weekly news alerts directly to your inbox by signing up at mypgnow.com.
1: In Prince George, only three things are certain. 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

0: That's Colin James out of Regina, Saskatchewan with Keep On Loving Me, Baby. I'm Ryan. I'm hanging out with you down in the Gateway here on your Sunday because it's the Hyundai Sunday Ultimate Savings Sale event. And I gotta say, there are some incredible deals, and the fact that this is going on all the way until June 1st. You have all the way until then to make some big time savings. So here's my advice to you. If you are in the market for a new vehicle, if you're tired of driving around in your old beat up, hand-me-down Civic that is just, it's toast, man. You need something new, something fresh, a new Elantra. You can get a nasty rebate on that and all kinds of great deals. Phenomenal deals. Come and talk to the sales staff down here. 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If you're ready to make the dive into an electric vehicle, now's the time here at Northland Hyundai. So come check it out for yourself. Lock in that new vehicle. Do it online until the 1st of June. 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

0: off of their 10th studio album. That is Deftones with Infinite Source. I'm Ryan Mitchell here on your morning, your Sunday morning. We're hanging out here down the gateway at North Lane Nissan. It's the Hyundai Sunday Ultimate Savings Sale going on right now. And I got Justin right here, one of the sales reps here at North Lane Hyundai. Justin, tell me a little bit about some of the deals you guys got going on right now.
1: Yeah, for sure. Well, this is a one-year event. This is Hyundai Sunday, so we have up to $2,000 off in certain vehicles. I know the Elantras, they're right up there with the $2,000 off. Lots of vehicles on the lot as well. We got the Tucson hybrids, you know, the Palisades, everything that you guys are after. And they're just going to be down at the cheapest price of the year. And of course, you know, we got the radio stations out. You're trying to get as many people as we can in here. Thought it was going to be a rainy day, we brought the tents out, but it seems like we got a bit of sunshine peeking out, so probably a better day than ever. If you guys are free, head on down. I'd love to sell you a car.
0: Absolutely. It's a perfect day to take a test drive and maybe that new Palisade. Seat 7 got all the Warriors in there, man. So come on down, talk to Justin. He's going to set you up with the vehicle that's going to fit your needs, especially in this time where we all got to save a little bit. 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For 94.3 The GOAT, I'm Ryan.
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0: Sounds like those guys got some new music on the way, maybe a full album soon. I did see they dropped a single, but that's a classic. Nothing Could Come Between Us from Theory of a Dead Man on the Goat. I'm Ryan. We're down the gateway right off of Highway 16 because we are at Northland Hyundai because Sundays are for Hyundais. And I gotta say, man, I'm standing right beside this beautiful Palisade. Woo! Dude, you're talking about one of the top-of-the-line SUVs on the market right now. Usually when you think of SUVs, well, they're not the most fuel-efficient things. Nah, that stuff doesn't usually go hand-in-hand. Well, the Palisade is here to change the narrative because it is a fuel-efficient, high-performance SUV, seat 7 in there. You can have the whole family and your friends along for the ride. Wherever you're going, if you're going camping out in the woods, if you are going up Tabor Mountain, you're driving all the way down to Vancouver, you're going to look good driving one of the nicest looking SUVs on the market. 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
11: Reluctantly crouched at the starting line. Engines pumping and thumping in time. The green light flashes, the flags go up. Churning.

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1: I'm Darren Bain. Manufacturers in BC's food and beverage sector are calling on the government for what they call practical solutions. Solutions to issues including lower consumer spending, uncertainty around trade with the U.S., and higher raw material costs. The Food and Beverage Association says most companies are not able to pass on rising costs to retailers and end customers, leading to thinner profit margins. It's warning of possible factory closures and a loss of output in the sector. There was a massive protest march in downtown Vancouver Saturday against proposed AI data centers in BC. Demonstrators pointing to concerns over energy use, water consumption, and the future impact of AI in the province. Some are concerned about AI's potential impact on the job market. Some argued that the data centers could place added strain on BC's power grid and water supply while taking up valuable urban land. Premier David Eby met with Prime Minister Mark Carney on Tuesday to talk about federal support for major projects in BC. Our provincial reporter Emily Joveski has that story and more in her weekly report from the BC Legislature.
2: Premier David Eby shared Tuesday what he hoped to get out of his meeting with Prime Minister Mark Carney.
3: It's a fair share for British Columbia of federal investment that the Prime Minister is committed to for this country, and a fair share of federal enthusiasm for the projects that we're bringing forward.
2: It came after Ottawa and Alberta announced an agreement marking another step forward for Alberta's bid for a new pipeline to BC's coast. The Supreme Court of Canada has agreed to hear BC's challenge of a ruling related to mineral rights in DRIPA. BC says the December ruling leaves it vulnerable to legal challenges over DRIPA. Attorney General Nikki Sharma isn't ruling out possible amendments to the reconciliation law.
4: We're having discussions on solutions that have a range of possible outcomes, whether it's legislative or not.
2: And voting begins this week in the BC Conservative leadership race. The party will announce a new leader to replace John Rustad on May 30th. And that's your weekly wrap-up from the BC Legislature. For Vista News, I'm Emily Joveski in Victoria.
1: There could be some help coming to deal with Canada's stark increase in hate crimes. Word is that Ottawa's proposed hate crime bill would create a specific hate crime offense for those motivated by hatred. Stephen Camp, a former police officer now with the Organization for the Prevention of Violence, suggests this will lead to better investigations and prosecutions. The Liberals introduced Bill C-9 to deal with a rising number of hate crimes, especially those involving anti-Semitism and Islamophobia. Get daily and weekly news alerts directly to your inbox by signing up at mypgnow.com.
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0: Courage for Hugh McLennan from the Tragically Hip on 94.3 The Go, PG's Real Rock Radio. Ryan Mitchell on your afternoon. We're hanging out here at Northland Hyundai because it's a Hyundai Sunday sales event going on right now. But it's not just the new stock that's got some crazy deals. Gabe here, tell me a little bit about some of the used stock that you got around here.
1: Absolutely. We got a great variety of used vehicles on the lot right now. It's a beautiful day in Prince George, and it's a great opportunity for some new grads. Maybe they're looking for some new rides down here in Prince George. So great variety of different vehicles, and it's a great opportunity.
0: Absolutely. I mean, my first car, Honda Civic. That's why I got that from my parents, used, and it is still going strong. So maybe your kid, they need the car that's going to take them to college, wherever they're going. Northland Hyundai might have it for you right down here in the gateway, right off of Highway 16. So come talk to Gabe. He's going to set you and your family up. It's a perfect day for a drive in a pre-owned vehicle down at Northland Hyundai. 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

0: 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It's 94.3 The GOAT with Mammoth and The Spell. I'm Ryan, and we're here at Northland Hyundai for the Ultimate Savings Sale event. 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It's going to cost you a whole lot less. 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

0: Finger 11 with one thing. 94.3 The GOAT, Ryan Mitchell, on your afternoon here at Northland Hyundai for the Hyundai Sunday Ultimate Savings Sale. Let me tell you, it's going on all the way until June 1st, where you can be making massive savings on new and pre-owned stock here at Northland Hyundai. Like the Elantra, man, it is one of the top-of-the-line sedans out here. You're looking for a great car that's going to be taking you to the next, like, 20 years, saving you a bunch of money. There are some great options here, and you can get $2,000 off of it. All you got to do is talk to a salesperson and be pointing in the right direction. Today's a great day to go drive it. See how it feels, because listen, this is a good feeling car. This feels great. So check it out for yourself. Come on down to Hyundai. See for yourself the stock in store. Maybe you want to look at an EV. 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Maybe you're starting a family. You need a vehicle that can get the kids to and from soccer practice, man. 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
1: Hey, I'm down here live on location at the Central BC Railway and Forestry Museum because the Prince George Parkinson Support Group is hosting their first ever mocktail mixer fundraiser. 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But really, the cool thing about it is it's family friendly. Any person of any age can enjoy and just really appreciate a good mocktail. Bring the kids, bring your friends. This is just a perfect chance to come together for hope, support, and community. I highly encourage you to come check it out here at the Central BC Railway and Forestry Museum. And when you do, come find me after you've tried a mocktail or two, because I've got some free tickets to give away, but only a few, so come grab them quick. I'll be here till 4 p.m. until the event ends, and I hope to see you and your mocktails. For Marathon Eavesdropping, Decks and Rails, McDonald's, SMPRV, and Ridgeline Roofing, I'm Sophia Denny, your community cruiser.

0: The latest from the Black Keys, You Gotta Lose on 94.3 The GOAT. It's Ryan Mitchell. We're down the gateway right now because we are hanging out at Northland Hyundai for the Hyundai Sunday Ultimate Savings event that's going on right now. I got my man Gabe here. So Gabe, we've talked about the Elantra, we've talked about the Kona, but I hear you want to talk a little bit about the Tucson.
1: Yeah, absolutely. Gabe here. Just wanted to give a special shout out to the Tucsons. Great cars. We got tons of hybrid options over here. I know everyone's thinking about how expensive gas is right now. So why don't you come on down today? We're doing our Hyundai Sunday. We got our Ultimate Savings Sale going on right now, and check out a Tucson.
0: Absolutely. We can attest to it. We ourselves are on the GOAT. We rock with the Tucson. We roll around that bad boy all over town, and it is reliable, it is efficient, and it's going to get you anywhere you want to go. So if you're looking for a new vehicle, an efficient one, come down, talk to Gabe here, and he's going to set you up with whatever it is you need. It might be the Tucson, in fact. 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

Green Day is the greatest of all time on 94.3 The GOAT. I'm Ryan Mitchell, and we have been down here over at Northland Hyundai for the Hyundai Sunday sales event. What a day it's been. Holy man, some of the stock here is impressive. From the Palisade to the Elantra to the Kona, they've got it all down here, and you could be making massive savings on a new or pre-owned vehicle. They've got it all in stock, man. 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

0: for me. You have yourself a great rest of your weekend. Keep it real. Stay gritty. We got Hair and Now coming up in a few minutes with Kent Schumacher, so stay tuned to that. I'll talk with you on Monday.
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11: 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But don't worry, we're not going anywhere. Or we're actually not allowed to leave the country. Yeah, long story.

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1: 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Here's a vintage track on the GOAT. 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

0: Excessive exposure to this show may result in spontaneous air guitar, head banging, and uncontrollable urges to sing into your hairbrush. 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

Another week flies by. To the weekend we go. Here and now with Kent Shoemaker in the Caribou, Williams Lake, Vanderhoof, Prince George. Thanks, guys. Olds, Alberta, thanks for stopping by. And Vancouver Island, Comox Valley, for Sud City Car Wash. Appreciate the company again. Four in the morning, Night Ranger. A lot of fans. That's the band where you'll hear Sentimental Street, Sister Christian. You go, oh, yeah, they were a really good band. But the one song that pops out and you go, man, I got to get that album. That, to me, is the Four in the Morning song. It's such an underrated band from the 80s. Massive talents. Jack Blades, Brad Gillis, one of Ozzy's ex-teammates, was a Night Ranger. Joel Hoekstra came along for an album. Trans-Siberian Orchestra guy. Kind of feels like the one guy we forget about with Night Ranger was Reb Beach, Winger's guitarist. Excellent band. 250-703-2538. 250-703-2538. Hair and Now text line for tonight. And boom, yeah, we're at our second last Hair and Now for the month of May. Less than a month until summer officially. 40.

0: 1976 coming up, and one of Mr. Big's last hit songs before they disappeared into the 90s. 1984, monster year for Van Halen fans, right? We seem to always hear about the Sammy Hagar conflicts or the Sammy and Dave comparisons. It's not often we'll hear Michael Anthony's name come up when the reunion rumors fire up.
1: Now, unfortunately, Eddie and I never, we had some issues, and I'm sure that if he had not passed when he did, that we would have reconciled, or we would have really calmed all that stuff down, because I did hear, and I've talked to Wolfgang about it, that, you know, they were planning on coming to all of us and putting together a big reunion tour with all of us. You know, at that point in Ed's life, I think he was, you know, he was a little bit more like, hey, you know, the past is the past. Let's all freaking, you know, water under the bridge, that whole bit. But unfortunately, it was not to be.

0: Last week on the show, I mentioned a couple of upcoming shows we're doing, one of them being the Hook Doctors episode. Grammy and Juno Award-winning producer Brian Howes, right here for that one, right across from me in the chair. Not only producer, pretty damn good writer, too, and a really good guy. The tune we just heard from Warrant has got to be on that list. I'm going to ask him about it. It is a ballad, but Heaven, very catchy. Cherry Pie, obviously the big one for them, for Hooks. Might include Uncle Tom's Cabin on that list. Great White has a couple of those songs, Once Bitten, Twice Shy. We are almost 2 years exactly since Jack Russell died. His very last interview, final interview, he talked about trying not to live in the past.
1: Yeah, those were the days, man. You know, I, as much as I miss the 80s and the 70s, I'm glad I was there because it was such a freaking hoot. And the bummer about it for me is it just seems like, and I mean, I wake up every day, I'm thinking about, you know, the past. And I'm not one of those guys that wants to live in the past. I don't. It's just that I can't keep it out of my mind because it was so much fun.

0: The GOAT.
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that might not be their best song, maybe the cheesiest, but going back 50 years for that one. 1976, number two up here in Canada. Kiss, Colin, Dr. Love. So 76, that was one of the great years in rock and roll, too. Frampton Comes Alive was 76. Zeppelin's presence was big. Kiss Destroyer album, right? Stones Black and Blue. A Boston self-titled debut, still a great road trip album. So many huge records in 76. We had the Olympics in Montreal, and somehow that song, that cheesy song, the one Gene Simmons wrote after watching a Three Stooges TV show, made it to number two in Canada. Boy, do we have taste. It is so catchy. Back to the 80s. Hairspray, Head Scratcher. What band was one of the first in the 80s to be called a shredder supergroup, a classification, shredder supergroup, even though they only had one really big hit in 1991, and it wasn't a heavy song, it was a ballad, hit number one for 3 weeks. It was the second biggest single of 1992. That is coming up, like 12 minutes. It's Hair and Now, one from Tesla, Mechanical Resonance, 86, and it's about how fast things can go away in life. So appreciate them when you got them, because easy come.

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Here and Now with Kent Shoemaker and Just Take My Heart. Lean into it. That is Mr. Big in the Caribou, Olds, Alberta, up to Prince George and over to Vancouver Island, the Comox Valley for Sun City Car Wash. Mr. Big, ironically, called one of the premier shredder supergroups of the 80s. Super talented guitarist. Billy Sheen was on bass in that band. Paul Gilbert, who is like one of the top 10 talented guitar shredders on the planet. That's according to Loudwire. Just a great band. But the ironic part, none of their hard rock tunes ever did anything. To Be With You and Just Take My Heart, the one we just heard. Two of the biggest hits they ever had. Far from shredders. Our answer this week, too, for the Hairspray Head Scratcher.

Ozzy lives on. Not a huge shocker here. The Osbournes, or Sharon really, did some business down in Vegas, teamed up with a company called Hyperreal, and they've created a digital avatar, one-upping the infamous holograms we thought were cool like 10 years ago. At some point, we're going to have a chance to pay money to see Ozzy's avatar. Still very weird. Jason Bonham's added dates to his Led Zeppelin evening tour. He set it up to celebrate 50 years for the Physical Graffiti album. Only one stop in Canada. That is August 16th at the Orpheum in Vancouver. And we're going to wrap with a nod to grandmas. They're amazing. They are special. I miss mine. She made a wicked pecan pie and a lemon meringue, too. Both pies were great. This nod is for Pauline Kanna. She set a world record for crowd surfing at a festival in Austin called Rock the Country. She is 99. Cups up, Grandma. And cheers. Have a great week. We are back right here next week in Olds, Alberta. PG, the Caribou Vanderhoof, and the Comox Valley. Be safe.

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1: Hey, I'm down here live on location at the BC Railway Museum, and I've got Selin here with me to talk about this Mocktail Mixer fundraiser event.
2: So here we are on a cloudy Sunday afternoon. There are people trying 8 different kinds of mocktails. We're raising money for Parkinson's, and the money that goes for Parkinson's goes directly to our chapter here in Prince George. We're raising money here to enhance our support group. We're trying to raise money so that we can get more exercise programs in a couple of times a week or better. So that's what we're doing today. Going forward, we really want to get the Movement Disorders Clinic in our hospital, and I'm here to tell you that's going to happen sooner than later. So excited about it.
1: Yes, thank you so much. For Marathon Eavesdropping, Decks and Rails, McDonald's, SMPRV, and Ridgeline Roofing, I'm Sophia Denny, your community cruiser.

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0: When this song was new, you could still get a hot dog for $1.50.
1: Makes me want a hot dog real bad.
0: Huh. I guess some things don't change. 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
1: I'm Darren Bain. Manufacturers in BC's food and beverage sector are calling on the government for what they call practical solutions. Solutions to issues including lower consumer spending, uncertainty around trade with the U.S., and higher raw material costs. The Food and Beverage Association says most companies are not able to pass on rising costs to retailers and end customers, leading to thinner profit margins. It's warning of possible factory closures and a loss of output in the sector. There was a massive protest march in downtown Vancouver Saturday against proposed AI data centers in BC. Demonstrators pointing to concerns over energy use, water consumption, and the future impact of AI in the province. Some are concerned about AI's potential impact on the job market. Some argued that the data centers could place added strain on BC's power grid and water supply while taking up valuable urban land. Premier David Eby met with Prime Minister Mark Carney on Tuesday to talk about federal support for major projects in BC. Our provincial reporter Emily Joveski has that story and more in her weekly report from the BC Legislature.
2: Premier David Eby shared Tuesday what he hoped to get out of his meeting with Prime Minister Mark Carney.
3: It's a fair share for British Columbia of federal investment that the Prime Minister is committed to for this country, and a fair share of federal enthusiasm for the projects that we're bringing forward.
2: It came after Ottawa and Alberta announced an agreement marking another step forward for Alberta's bid for a new pipeline to BC's coast. The Supreme Court of Canada has agreed to hear BC's challenge of a ruling related to mineral rights in DRIPA. BC says the December ruling leaves it vulnerable to legal challenges over DRIPA. Attorney General Nikki Sharma isn't ruling out possible amendments to the reconciliation law.
4: We're having discussions on solutions that have a range of possible outcomes, whether it's legislative or not.
2: And voting begins this week in the BC Conservative leadership race. The party will announce a new leader to replace John Rustad on May 30th. And that's your weekly wrap-up from the BC Legislature. For Vista News, I'm Emily Joveski in Victoria.
1: There could be some help coming to deal with Canada's stark increase in hate crimes. Word is that Ottawa's proposed hate crime bill would create a specific hate crime offense for those motivated by hatred. Stephen Camp, a former police officer now with the Organization for the Prevention of Violence, suggests this will lead to better investigations and prosecutions. The Liberals introduced Bill C-9 to deal with a rising number of hate crimes, especially those involving anti-Semitism and Islamophobia. Get daily and weekly news alerts directly to your inbox by signing up at mypgnow.com.
0: Prince George's Beauty Views, Beauty People, and Beauty Trucks. And we're playing Beauty Rock every hour to go along with it. On the Goat.

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1: Hey, I'm down here live on location at the BC Railway Museum because the Prince George Parkinson Support Group hosted their first ever mocktail mixer fundraiser from 1 to 4 this afternoon, and it was a huge success. I've been here since it started, and the turnout was truly incredible to witness. So many people came out to support this event, and all the funds raised will go directly towards helping local Parkinson's programs right here in Prince George. Make sure to keep an eye out, because the winner of the Mocktail Mixer Best Mixologist Contest will be announced in the next few days, and I'm so excited to see who wins. 8 local organizations each made their own unique mocktail creations, and it was up to you to vote for your favorite. I tried them all, and they were so good, I honestly couldn't pick. Huge shout out to Selin Squad. This event would not have been possible without them and their kind generosity. From Marathon Eavesdropping, Decks and Rails, McDonald's, SMPRV, and Ridgeline Roofing, I'm Sophia Denny, your community cruiser.

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1: I'm Darren Bain. Manufacturers in BC's food and beverage sector are calling on the government for what they call practical solutions. Solutions to issues including lower consumer spending, uncertainty around trade with the U.S., and higher raw material costs. The Food and Beverage Association says most companies are not able to pass on rising costs to retailers and end customers, leading to thinner profit margins. It's warning of possible factory closures and a loss of output in the sector. There was a massive protest march in downtown Vancouver Saturday against proposed AI data centers in BC. Demonstrators pointing to concerns over energy use, water consumption, and the future impact of AI in the province. Some are concerned about AI's potential impact.